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This is the Bobby V Show. I am Bobby V on this Sunday Funyay. It's like it rains and then it stops and then it rain again and then it's sunny. It's like you in the swimming pool and then you see thunder, lightning, striking, and you gotta go in the house. But it is what it is. It's a good day to be a good day regardless, because we're alive. We can hear. At least we can hear. Because you're listening to the Bobby V Show. The number one show in the ATL, 7 to 10. You already know what it is. We do it again and again.

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0: this is the Bobby V Show. Nah, you know I ain't talking like that. I ain't finna be no old man on the radio like that. We lit. It's Sunday. Fun, yay! And this is my favorite part of the show. Well, we go over here to the Kiss app and ask Bobby. What's up?
1: Hey, Bobby V. This is Tiffany.
0: Hey.
1: I love you so much. You're like my favorite and you're so handsome.
0: Oh, thank you, baby.
1: I do have an ask Bobby question today.
0: Bobby.
1: Have you ever fallen out of love without the other person doing anything wrong?
0: You know, over time, sometimes it just happens. Sometimes that pinky toe just ain't got no toenail on it. Sometimes that breath get a little stinky. Sometimes that eyelash just go ugly. And you just fall out of love. Ask Bobby Kiss 104.1.
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0: 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This is the Bobby V Show. I am Bobby V on this Sunday fun. Yay! You already know we gotta let them know what it is, what it ain't, what it gonna be. Shout it. Shout out to everybody riding in these ATL streets, west side, south side, you know, like, north side, east side. You know how we ride.
1: Do you want
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1: 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Is this really your real phone number? But you know, I'm a man.

0: 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This is the Bobby B Show. You already know this is my favorite part of the show. Well, we go over here to the Kiss app and ask Bobby.
1: Hey, Bobby. This is Kiki from the South Side.
0: Hey, Kiki.
1: I have an Ask Bobby question.
0: Kiki is with me.
1: Someone was willing to pay you $1 million for one night with your wife or girlfriend, would you allow it to happen?
0: $1 million to be with my wife or my girlfriend. If it was my wife, I'd probably say nah. If it was my girlfriend, gonna have me in a whirlwind. Baby, you have fun. You hear me? And just come back in one piece. 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

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This is the Bobby V Show. I am Bobby V. You already know how we doing it. I got the hits. I got the smashes. Y'all keep it locked right here. It's Kiss 104.1.

0: 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This is the Bobby V Show. I am Bobby V. You already know this is my favorite part of the show, where we go over here to the Kiss app and ask Bobby. What's
1: up? Hey, Bobby. This is Jessica. I tune into your radio show every day.
0: But
1: you
0: hey.
1: Give good advice. Uh-huh. Well, most of the time. But anyway, I have an Ask Bobby question.
0: Ask Bobby.
1: If your parents hate your partner, but you're happy, who are you going to listen to?
0: That's a real good question. You know what? If my parents don't like my partner, but we got a great relationship, I'ma just keep my partner away from my parents. Even though I respect their opinions 1,000%, they ain't gotta live with it. So I'ma just keep them away from it, and then maybe they'll come around and see the good in the person that I love. 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
5: Yeah,
4: she's admitting that she could possibly pick better men to date. Is that what she's saying right now?
5: Sure. So basically she's saying and insinuating that she is dating the Nigerian soccer player.
4: Okay.
5: And that basically as long as he has an ex-girlfriend, she gonna have beef or some type of drama with them.
4: Just be quiet about your dating situation. How about that? Yeah.
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4: 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Yeah, let that thing cool off.
5: That thing hot.
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5: 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It's no nice little purrs to it, is there? It's an angry little cat right now.
4: Yeah, jungle cat. All right. Back up.
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0: 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This is the Bobby V Show, 7 to 10, Sunday through Thursday. We do it again and again. But before I go, I got to let you know that you got to be thankful for the doors that closed, the plans that didn't work out, and the opportunities that passed you by. Because not everything that didn't happen was a loss. Some of it was divine protection. Some of it was redirection. You may not see it now, but what didn't go your way created space for something far more aligned to enter your life. Every unanswered prayer, every detour, every delay, it all played a role in bringing you closer to what's meant for you. You don't need to have it all figured out. The path is unfolding moment by moment, and your only job is to trust, breathe, reflect, keep going. Because the universe is not in a rush, and neither should you be. What's yours is not a loss. What's meant for you will never pass you by. Be thankful. Those are words from the Valedictorian, chapter 2, verse 1. It's Kiss 104.1. I love you.
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3: Your girl, Cardi B?
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3: 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Is that what she's saying right now?
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3: 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How about that part too? 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
3: 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Yeah, let that thing cool off.
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4: 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That's a hot cat right there. 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It's an angry little cat right now.
3: Yeah, jungle cat. All right. Back up.
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0: 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They got energy.
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0: 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And November 7th and 8th, we'll prove it.
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0: 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It's your man, Keith Sweat. 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

0: 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And just one mistake behind the wheel can come at a terrible cost. So leave the speed to a racing professional like me, because that's using your melon.
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2: 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Is that what she's saying right now?
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3: So basically she's saying and insinuating that she is dating the Nigerian soccer player.
2: Okay.
3: And that basically as long as he has an ex-girlfriend, she gonna have beef or some type of drama with them.
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2: 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Yeah, let that thing cool off.
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3: A hot cat right there. It's no nice little purrs to it, is there? It's an angry little cat right now.
2: Yeah, jungle cat. All right. Back up.
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0: 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And November 7th and 8th, we'll prove it.
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It's Monday morning. Morning Inspiration with Isaac Ree right here on KISS 104.1, the soul of the ATL. Here's Kirk Franklin, Melodies from Heaven. 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

0: 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Let me encourage you this morning. Once you decide that you want better for yourself, everything begins to shift in your favor. All you have to do is make a decision, and I promise you, things start shifting. Things start aligning the way God has ordained them to be aligned, okay? So make that decision and watch how your life shifts. That's your inspirational little nugget this morning. 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Y'all keep it locked.
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Morning Inspiration, KISS 104.1, the soul of the ATL. I'm your host, Isaac Caree. I hope you're enjoying the show. Here's Donnie McClurkin. Better After a While. Let's go.

0: Morning Inspiration, KISS 104.1, the soul of the ATL. We've come to the end of the show. Thank you for joining me. I pray that something was said and played that encouraged you. I hope I said something that lifted your spirit, that charged you to keep going. I want to give a shout out to my baby girl, Elena Curry. She'll be turning 19 on tomorrow. I'm going to say it again tomorrow because that's my baby. I'm so proud of her. She's a sophomore at Alabama A&M, them Bulldogs, you know what I'm saying? So I'm just happy for her. Happy birthday to my daughter and anybody else who's having a birthday. Y'all be blessed. Join me tomorrow for another amazing show. KISS 104.1. The soul of the ATL. Tony and Tony coming up right now.
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0: 9 on your Monday. ATL, welcome back to it. I'm Tony with an I.
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0: And you know, it's going to be a beautiful day. Despite these scattered thunderstorms we are expecting, all right, a high of 94, low of 76. 76 right now, mostly cloudy skies in, what do you call it, Riverdale, Jordan?
2: Riverdale!
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0: The ATL. Tony and Tony in the morning. That's your girl right there, Tony Sko.
1: Yes, yes. Hey, Janet. Hey, girl.
0: That's Miss Jackson if you're nasty,
1: wow,
0: all right?
1: Wow, wow.
0: 6:12 on the clock. Hey, listen, Super Bowl in Atlanta, February 13th. 2028?
1: All right.
0: Yes, I'm ready now.
1: Okay, all right.
0: Come on, ATL. Let's get it.
1: Go.
0: All right, y'all get ready to get unplugged with Fred Blankenship, okay? On a Monday, 6:12, it's going to be a beautiful day. Tony and Tony in the morning on Kiss.

0: SBTV Channel 2 Action News to the KISS Studios with Tony and Tony in the morning. It's Fred Blankenship, Unplugged on KISS 104.1, the soul of the ATL.
1: Fred Blankenship, woo!
2: Hey,
1: on a Monday, Freddie B.
3: We are here together on a Monday. Claps.
2: Monday.
3: I like claps.
1: I like claps.
3: There you go. Don't think I don't listen, Tone. Don't think I don't listen. So let's start this magnificent Monday off with the best thing that I heard over the weekend. That thing that you've been putting off, all right? That thing that you have not gotten to, that thing that's kind of like the monster in the closet.
2: Okay.
3: That thing's only going to take you 15 minutes.
1: Mm-hmm.
3: I heard that, and that just made so much sense to me.
1: Yeah.
3: You know, so many things we just put off.
1: Yes.
3: But that thing that you're putting off, you can't look at.
1: Right.
3: It's going to take you 15 minutes.
2: 15 minutes.
3: And that's if you mess it up.
2: Right.
3: Yeah. Okay. I mean, so if there's the big bad boogeyman in your closet, look at it today.
2: Okay. Get out of my closet,
1: yeah.
2: Fred.
1: Yeah.
2: Get out
1: of my
2: closet, man.
3: Well, you got a sweatshirt that I want to borrow,
2: yeah,
3: so I might be in there.
2: Yeah.
1: Right.
3: So do me a favor. You enjoy your magnificent Monday.
2: Yes.
3: Realize that whatever you're putting off, probably going to take you about 10 to 15 minutes.
2: Say
1: that, Fred.
3: I mean, so let's go today. Even if you mess up, no one cares. They are too busy looking at their phone. I promise.
1: Say that.
2: I'm getting ready to fold all this shit. I've been putting off, man.
3: Right. On a magical Monday, what do we always do?
4: Let's get it.
3: You got some laundry to do?
2: Yeah, well, I've done it. I just got to fold it.
3: Oh, nobody
1: minutes.
3: Ever puts it away.
2: No. 15 minutes.
0: That's your first dose of Fred Blankenship Unplugged. The next one's coming up this morning at 9:40. 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And now, from Georgia's billion-dollar car wreck lawyer, Gary Martin Hayes, here's a look at traffic from the KISS 104.1 Traffic Center.
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1: All right, 6:18 on the clock. Thank you. We are off to a good start. And listen, today, a moment in history. 30 years ago, Atlanta faced real terror. If you don't remember. 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
2: What in the entire ATL is going on?
3: Oh, man, a lot this morning at 6:29. Let's start right here with some live and local news. 30 years ago, Atlanta faced real terror. Today marks the 30th anniversary of the 1996 Centennial Olympic Park bombing. And, of course, as you can imagine, it remains unforgettable.
2: Yeah.
3: 30th anniversary of that domestic terror attack. The 911 dispatchers who answered the calls that night are reflecting on the chaos that unfolded in the heart of the Olympic Games.
4: And I said, oh, yeah, something bad just happened.
5: The person behind me was the one that got the call.
6: It was a lot.
7: And then we figured out that it was the unthinkable that had happened.
6: The fax machine was one of the main vehicle communication device.
7: We just went to work. We just started doing what we were trained to do.
3: Those were the real heroes that day. The bombing claimed one life, injured more than 100 people, and forever changed the city of Atlanta. So today, we remember the victims, honor the heroes, and recognize the dispatchers and first responders whose courage helped save lives during one of Atlanta's darkest days. I'm going to tell you. You never think it'll happen in your own backyard, but it does. Also keeping it live and local, Appalachian school shooter and his father will find out their fate. So a major week is ahead in Barrow County for Appalachian High School shooter Colt Gray and his father. I believe his name is Colin. Colin Gray. So Colt pleaded guilty to all 55 charges stemming from the 2024 school shooting that killed 4 people and injured 9 others. He's expected to learn whether he'll spend the rest of his life in prison with or without parole.
2: Oh, he will.
3: Right. Because he was 14 at the time of the shooting, he's not eligible for the death penalty. His father is set to be sentenced after they found him guilty earlier this year of second-degree murder, involuntary manslaughter, cruelty to children, and reckless conduct. He faces up to 180 years in prison.
2: I thought Colt changed his plea to avoid the death penalty, but he wasn't even eligible because
3: he
2: was 14.
3: Yeah, okay. Yeah, yeah. And more trouble for Stockbridge's youngest in charge. So Mayor Jayden Williams is speaking out as he's facing serious allegations. As the city says, an independent investigation is examining claims of misuse of city funds, possible purchasing car policy violations, and now allegations of sexual misconduct. So they're just going to keep going after this kid. Pile it up, right?
2: Yeah.
3: He spoke out a couple of days ago.
8: This is an attack not against what I've done in my capacity, but attack that I'm simply in the role. As the mayor of the city, I'm the chief executive officer per the charter, as well as the chief executive spokesperson of the city. Therefore, I have to use my incentives for hospitality. I use my property for hospitality purpose. We welcome people to the city. We have events for the city, and that's my job as the mayor.
2: Next they're going to say stole some coffee out the break room.
3: Took a little pack of sugar.
2: He's been stealing Splenda.
3: Was it Splenda?
2: We got him stealing. He had a pocket full of Splenda. And he's just making up anything.
3: In the meantime, he's asking a judge to block counsel restrictions during the investigation. I like claps. LeBron James has made an announcement. It was an honest mistake for Miami and their YouTube channel.
2: Yeah.
3: Because he went to Philadelphia, came down to the wire, and he's taking the biggest pay cut in NBA history.
2: For real.
3: He made $52 million just off of his NBA salary last year alone. He signed a 2-year, $8 million deal with Philly.
2: $4 million a year.
3: Yeah.
9: That's crazy.
2: But I'm telling y'all what's getting ready to happen. Y'all heard it here first.
3: Okay.
2: Bryce James, his younger son, is going to go to Philly.
9: I guarantee
2: you that this is the move that he's making.
3: What a sacrifice.
2: So he can play with two of his sons. He's going to be the first. He already was the first guy to play with his son, Bryce.
3: But will Bryce be out in 2 years, though?
2: He can just.
3: You think he'll just sit on the bench, maybe?
2: He can declare for the draft this year. And they will pick him up.
3: Because on the strength of LeBron.
2: Yes. And that's why LeBron is taking a little money. It don't really matter about the money with him. He just want to play with his sons.
3: Okay.
9: You might be right, Sony.
2: You heard it here first.
3: All right. And speaking of money, it's $633 million up for grabs for Powerball today. $800 million for the Mega Millions drawing tomorrow, okay?
2: All right.
3: Your motivational moment's coming up next, 6:34. Good morning. What you do?

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1: Of destruction. So this week, put on that armor of protection, that cap of discernment, and don't be afraid to distance yourself from anything or anyone that makes you question the motive. Last week, I watched someone that I care a lot about allow someone to put a battery in their back and catch some hail that wasn't even her hail. It was an unnecessary storm that she didn't have to catch. But when you don't maintain your autonomy, it's hard to avoid manipulation. So on this No Mess Monday, don't let anybody overly influence, provoke, or hype you up to do something or buy into something that goes against your own best interests. May your week be good to you. May things fall into place without forcing them. I hope you notice the small wins and feel real peace. 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
2: I need you to lay your hands on your neighbor's shoulder and tell them something good. Make them look you in the eye. 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Look at him again and say something God. Let me prophesy. Something good.

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happen. 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Everybody say, something good.

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1: Amen.
0: Amen.
1: Amen.
0: Amen. Amen.
1: Amen.
0: Tony in the morning, 6:42 on the clock. Hey, normally around this time we would solicit for Finish the Lyrics, but we are having some more technical difficulties this morning.
1: Will somebody go feed the mouse back there that runs the station?
0: But I will say this. We do have a chance for you to win tickets, and we'll tell you how you can get those tickets coming up in about 10 minutes, okay? 6:42 on the clock. Let's get a check on the roads.
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0: 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Tony and Tony in the morning. Hey, listen, coming up at 7 o'clock, we're going to have a keyword for you guys to enter on the app or the website for your chance to win tickets to see Melanie Fiona.
1: All right.
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1: That's right.
0: We're getting ready for Shoes Day, or what you like to call it?
1: Shoes-a-palooza.
0: Going to give you that secret location when Amy Witherite calls us a little bit later. We'll keep you posted on what time you need to be tuned in for that, all right? In the meantime, get ready for that wakey shaky mix, and also get ready for that keyword. Melanie Fiona tickets up for grabs coming up next.
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1: 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DJ Reggie B. Sound like he's ready to go. Twerk it out now. 7 o'clock on the dot.
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1: 7 o'clock on the dot right now. Happy birthday to Maya Rudolph, Young Dolph, Tory Lanez. And today is National Parents Day, Tony Scott.
2: All right, okay.
1: Okay.
2: Shout outs to all.
1: And you too as well. Yes. You and Jordan.
2: Yes.
1: Keyword this hour is four, as in Kiss 104, F-O-U-R. The keyword is four.
2: All right.
1: Melanie Fiona, tickets up for grabs. Good luck.

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1: Come on now. 7:04 on the clock, Tony and Tony in the morning. As DJ Reggie B's going commercial-free, Wakey Shakey Mix, that keyword for this hour is four. 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
0: All right.
1: Getting ready to give away $30,000 worth of shoes with 1-800-TRUCK-BREAK and Amy Witherite. Y'all ain't ready. In the meantime, though, get ready for this Trending Topics with Tony Moore. Triple T report on the way. This fan that went on stage with Usher. Mm-hmm. What the heck?
0: Yeah, man.
2: She should have stayed in the crowd.
0: Yeah, she was unenthusiastic.
1: Coming up.
0: To say the least.

0: Kiss 104.1 is Soul of the ATL. Tony and Tony in the morning. Yep, that was DJ Reggie BC. Does it weekday, 7 o'clock, commercial free. Wakey Shaky Mix. Once again, the keyword for this hour is four. You can win tickets to see Melanie Fiona at the City Winery. So make sure you send that keyword back on the app or the website, and those tickets could be yours, all right?
1: And have some of them strawberry, what is it, strawberry wings they got.
0: Oh, Chipotle wings. Yeah, cherry wing. Chipotle or
1: yes,
0: something.
1: Yes.
0: Yes, law.
1: Man, listen. Okay.
0: And your EXP Contractors and Roofing.com weather forecast. We are looking for some more scattered showers, looking for a high of 94, a low of 76, 76 degrees right now. And mostly cloudy skies in Gwinnett.
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0: All right, 7:09 on the clock. Tony Sko, you'll be real excited about this.
1: Oh, what you got?
0: The Real Housewives of Atlanta.
1: Oh, yes.
0: Their reunion trailer.
1: Do tell. Okay. Yes.
0: And don't fall asleep on me now, okay? So they're trying to bring the drama to the couch. They released
1: You're
0: a trailer
1: kidding.
0: And it looks, yeah, it's real messy.
1: There's not going to be drama, Tony. No way.
0: Oh, yeah. The ongoing fallout between Portia and Shamia is going to be tense with some shocking accusations and plenty of shade. So once again, Andy Cohen will try to get to the bottom of it. And this is one of the show's most talked about seasons because of the two of them.
1: Wow.
0: I just hope it reflects in their checks.
1: Weaves right. shall be flying and edges shall be smushed. Okay.
0: I'm supposed to say snatched.
1: Snatched. Right. It's going down.
0: Right.
1: There'll be at least four heels thrown, two glasses of wine thrown. It's going to be crazy. Yeah. Y'all. I can't wait.
0: Yeah. It should be interesting. And what is that? August 9th?
6: August 9th.
0: Okay.
6: Yes.
0: All right, we're looking out for it. I'm Bravo. Okay, so here we are again with Dr. Cheyenne Bryant, but I feel like we should just totally remove the doctor from her
1: right,
0: name at this
1: yeah.
0: point. She's not a doctor.
1: I'm going to call her Shy.
0: So now the latest controversy is encircling some academic credentials from Indiana Southwest Christian University, who just stepped into the chat. So Mark Lamont Hill did an interview with their president, Jaquel Pitts, and he said,
7: the university was just established in May of 2026. So in regard to Dr. Bryant's narrative about the school not being registered, it was just started in May of 2026. So it's not going to have any type of standing online.
8: How many doctors have you given out total since May?
7: Only one.
8: So in the history of this, you've given out one degree, and that is to Cheyenne Bryant.
0: Tony.
1: What in the made-up university is going on here? I'd like to announce the accreditation of my new college, all right? Tony Sko University,
0: there you
1: all right?
0: Go.
1: Incorporated right
0: there
1: after I get
0: go.
1: Off work, okay?
0: Okay.
1: For real.
0: You're going to get me the first degree?
1: You're going to get the first degree. Jordan, you up next.
0: Thank
1: hey,
0: you.
1: Hey,
0: okay.
1: I got it. I'm starting a college now.
0: Now, live and local, Jamal Bryant addressed the controversy because he felt inclined to give out a public apology after he had had her on what is podcast and it all came out that, hey, this is looking like this girl isn't really a doctor. And then she tried to shush him.
9: I received an email, a cease and desist, not to mention her name or to speak to the controversy. I scanned down to the bottom and it was not from a lawyer, not from an attorney, not anybody who was barred. It was from Cheyenne Bryant herself.
1: Wow.
0: Okay.
1: I love Jamal Bryant. He always sounds like he's doing a sermon. I received an email that was from Dr. Bryant herself.
0: That's pretty good. That's pretty good, Tony.
6: He does fuck like that.
0: He does. The R&B tour is getting quite interesting. So first and foremost, Usher had a fan that he brought on stage that was all set up and everything, except she didn't know who she was going to go on stage with. She thought it was going to be, well, she wanted it to be Chris Brown,
6: right.
0: but it was Usher.
6: Right.
0: So she was not enthused at all, right?
1: Like, you get a choice. Who was you? Who was you?
0: So he asked her to get off the stage. He shooed her.
6: Yes.
1: Yeah.
0: So she responded, and she was basically like, if you don't have the face card, or what was she saying?
6: She was saying it was pretty privileged, and basically that her and her mama got moved up to VIP, and if you weren't in VIP and in the nosebleeds, you really didn't have nothing to
0: okay.
6: say.
0: Okay. All right.
1: Yeah. Okay.
0: All right.
1: Once again, Who is you?
0: That part.
1: You get to choose.
0: That part.
1: Like, get the man, please.
0: Oddly enough, what is her name? Gabrielle Cheyenne.
1: Really?
0: There you go.
1: Wonder where her degree is from.
0: And Chris Brown has pled guilty to a lesser charge in that London nightclub attack. So he pled guilty to a fray, which is basically almost a misdemeanor. It's a public fight, a noisy brawl.
1: I love it.
0: There you go. He could be still facing, though, up to, I think, 3 years in prison. So we'll see.
1: Mm-hmm.
0: All right. Okay. 7:13 on the clock. Comment up beside the group chat today.
1: Hey, Tony, some people are saying hallelujah while others are saying, hold on, wait a minute. A new dress code is causing some chaos at an HBCU.
0: All right, y'all, open up your apps and get ready to chime in on the open mic feature. All right, let's get into it.
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0: 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And November 7th and 8th, we'll prove it.
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1: All right, coming up inside our group chat at 7:22, we're about to talk about it, Tony. Some people are saying hallelujah. While others are saying, hold on, wait a minute.
14: Okay.
1: A dress code is causing some chaos at an HBCU.
14: Coming up at 7:22.

0: jump in the chat. 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
1: All right, let's talk about it, Tony. Some people are saying hallelujah, while others are saying, hold on, wait a minute. A new dress code at an HBCU has chaos going all around it.
2: It's crazy. So this one's going to take us to Tuskegee University, and they've introduced a strict dress code for the 2026-2027 academic year. They don't want to see you in your do-rag. No bonnets, pajamas, no revealing clothing in academic and professional settings like classrooms and dining halls. Now, Willie D, remember Willie D of the Ghetto Boys?
1: Yep.
2: He had something to say about it.
3: What you wear has nothing to do with your ability to learn. Now, some people say it does because it might give you a sense of pride, right? I submit to you that there are people who wear the nicest things and they're dumber than a bag of rocks, so it don't make any difference. Having said that, let's put ourselves in the shoes of the university. Let's say everywhere you look, people are walking in, they got on house shoes, they got bonnets on, they got do-rags on. Some people wearing house coats, they ain't got nothing underneath. Next thing you know, they got booty cutters on. When does it stop? At what point do you have a dress code?
2: Yeah. As you can imagine, it has initiated significant discussion with the HBCU community. Some are applauding the focus on professional preparation.
1: Right.
2: Others are criticizing the move as an attack on Black cultural expression and a distraction from academic rather than dress-related issues.
1: Yeah, plus I heard some students say that the food in the cafeteria is nasty. They like, look, instead of worrying about these do-rags, y'all need to worry
2: get
1: about...
2: Get us a real cook up in here, right?
1: Yeah, get us some real food up in this joint. So, I don't know.
2: I hate to say it, but I agree with it.
1: You do?
2: Because it's just, yeah, the wardrobe, man, the wardrobe these kids are wearing nowadays is out of control.
4: They don't care.
2: I've seen so many booty cheeks in the last few days, I don't need to see another set.
1: Yeah, but that's at Publix. That's
2: exactly.
1: That's at Walmart.
2: So okay, you know they're going to school looking, look probably with less on.
4: Right.
1: I see more cheeks in Walmart than a third grade school picture.
2: Like, seriously. It's ridiculous. But at the same time, if you have someone who's doing the work, does it matter?
1: Right, and that's my point. Like, I kind of agree with what Willie D says. What does what a person have on have to do with their learning ability? And to me, I think that college is that relaxed atmosphere. You know what I mean?
2: Yeah,
4: it is that space for
2: professional preparation, though. That's the thing.
1: And there should be
2: And
1: times.
2: They're going backwards. Like, we used to take pride in how we looked going to college.
1: Really?
2: You know?
4: Right.
2: Mm. Nah, we wasn't rolling out of bed with, you know what I mean?
1: I done been on some campuses where, I'm telling
2: not,
1: you.
2: I mean, maybe it's different settings. But University of Florida, go Gators.
1: Uh-huh.
2: Nah, you weren't doing that.
1: Yeah. And I understand that there are places and times on the campus where you should be presentable.
2: Yeah, at a party. Well, the only place you should be dressing like that is at a party or something.
1: I don't know.
2: You should have your booty cheeks out in class.
1: How much I'm paying for tuition?
2: Exactly.
4: Right.
1: I should maybe let these cheeks show.
2: No.
1: If I'm inclined to.
2: You guys do us a solid and open up your open mic feature on your app. It's real easy. It's right on your phone. And chime in. Do you think Tuskegee is onto something? Do you agree with their new dress code? Or are they going too far? Let's get into it. I would tell you to call us, but I won't. leave us a message on the open mic feature, please. On the app, and we'll play your comments back, all right?
1: Yep.
2: Gosh.
1: Takes a couple of extra steps, but come on.
2: No bonnets, no do-rags, mm-mm. No house shoes, no bathrobes.
4: I'm here for it.
2: I am here for it.
1: I'm going to keep my edges and my waves together.
2: Comb it.

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0: 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He did what?
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2: All right, so 7:41 on the clock. Real quick, Tony, before we get back inside the group chat.
3: Right.
2: That keyword for this hour is four. Mm-hmm. So while you guys are leaving your messages on the app, on the open mic feature for us, make sure you put in that keyword four so you can, if you want to go see Melanie Fiona.
3: That's right.
2: You can get yourself in there registered to win those tickets, all right? And don't forget that we have a major announcement coming up today. We will reveal the secret location for Shoes Day. Getting ready to give away $30,000 worth of shoes tomorrow.
3: Can't
2: with
3: wait.
2: Amy Witherite and 1-800-TRUCK-WRECK, but we are inside the group chat.
3: Tony, there's some controversy on campus at Tuskegee where they say, hey, keep your house closed in the house.
2: And I agree with
3: basically,
2: it.
3: That's
2: but
3: what
2: you
3: they
2: said,
3: say.
2: Hey, if I pay tuition, you should be able to wear whatever you want.
3: Now, I'm not saying be foul, but you should be able to be comfortable.
2: No, put some clothes on. You can be comfortable in a pair of jeans and a t-shirt or a pair of shorts where your booty cheeks aren't hanging out.
4: That part.
2: You can be comfortable like that. I love
3: what
2: that second part of what Willie D said.
5: Why is it that you can go up in these people's place in these universities and think you can just dress any kind of way, whatever way you want to dress? Nah, man. Straighten it up. If I'm running the university, I'm not having no bonnets. I'm not having no do-rags. I'm not allowing no pants sagging off your ass. We don't want to see your drawers. Nobody should know what type of drawers you have on. That's why they call them underwear. You're supposed to wear them under your clothes. And some of us are just simply self-entitled. And it's time for it to stop.
2: I'm sorry, I agree with him.
3: Now, I agree with the part about the underwear, yeah.
2: Paulette is on the open mic feature. Let's go to open mic.
6: Hi, I am calling in regards to the new dress code at Tuskegee University. I am an HBCU graduate that graduated from Grambling State University. And yes, I totally agree. I graduated in 86 and we had a dorm mother who would not let the young ladies go

0: out of the dorm with rollers in their hair. She would stop you at the door and say, where do you think you're going? Go back and take those rollers out of your hair.
1: Period. It's about presentation, respect.
2: Man,
1: impressions. First impressions are everything. You walk out and you look and got your hair rolls in, your bonnet on, your do-rag, whatever. Come on.
2: Man, go to some of these tech companies and see how they dress. They walking around in Pikachu outfits.
1: They're not walking around in do-rags and bonnets.
2: They walk around looking like King Harris. They got on Pikachu.
1: We got a couple more calls from the open mic feature. We got those coming up in less than 10 minutes. Thank y'all for rolling with us this morning.
3: It's Tony in the morning.
4: And now, from Georgia's billion-dollar car wreck lawyer, Gary Martin Hayes, here's a look at traffic from the...
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2: And we are talking about it. Tuskegee University says this is a no do-rag and no bonnet zone, Tony.
1: Not mad at it. Yeah. I'm all here for what Willie D had to say about it.
35: If I'm running the university, I'm not having no bonnets. I'm not having no do-rags. I'm not allowing no pants sagging off your ass. We don't want to see your drawers.
1: I don't want to see it either. So they're introducing a strict dress code for the 2026-2027 academic year. They're saying that they're going to restrict this, put this in classrooms, cafeterias, and official events. Though not prohibited across the entire campus, but still, you gotta respect yourself. You got to have a little bit of class about how you present yourself. Uh-huh.
2: Then they can be dressed like they at Yale, walking around like, how are you this morning?
1: I wouldn't be mad at it.
2: Good morning to you, sir.
1: Good morning. How are you, darling?
2: Hello.
1: I wouldn't be mad at it. Let's go to Devon. He left a message on the open mic.
36: I applaud the university for doing what they're doing. It is just the utmost ridiculous to see our young people dressed the way they're dressed. And it's not just some of the young people. The old heads are doing it too. Mm. And I hope that the airports get on board. It is just ridiculous for that you have to put on a bonnet and do-rags to go anywhere.
1: Come on, Devon. Hey, listen, we're back inside the group chat at 8:15 with... We're back inside the group chat at 8:15 with Special K. She's out of Gwinnett. She left a comment on the open mic, and you keep your comments coming as well, all right? Keyword this hour is four. F-O-U-R. The keyword is four, and that's for your Melanie Fiona ticket. So while you're leaving your comment on the open mic feature on the app, put that keyword in as well so you can win those tickets, all right?
2: Double up.
1: 7:52, but coming up next.
2: All right, y'all. Y'all know what it is. It's another Maybe It's Just Me Monday. I got some things on my mind. I got to clear my chest, y'all.
1: Uh-oh.
2: All right?
1: I'm almost afraid.
2: Like Vicks.
1: Uh-uh.
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0: sounds crazy.
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2: Good morning, ATL. It's your man, Tony Sko, along with my KISS 104.1 family on yet another Maybe It's Just Me Monday.
3: Okay.
2: And I got some things on my mind. Maybe y'all feel the same way.
3: Okay.
2: But it could just be me, like it often is. Like, for instance, maybe it's just me, but why do people say, can I ask you a question? hello? That was a question, okay? Why do I have to answer a pre-question before you actually ask me a question?
3: I think that was to make sure they had permission to ask you the question.
2: No, that's a question, okay? Can I ask you a question?
3: You just did.
2: Thank
3: I'm with you.
2: Yep. Be gone with you, all right?
4: Not be gone with you.
2: Hey,
4: Dick.
2: Hey, maybe it's just me, but I'm sorry if you got offended. Is not an apology.
3: Okay. It's not true.
2: Yeah, come on now, for real. I shouldn't have to feel bad if you offended me, okay? Mm-hmm. You was the jerk in that situation.
3: Not the jerk.
2: I, okay? Please. Yep. Be gone with you.
4: Okay.
2: Hey, maybe it's just me, but why on police stop videos do the people always tell the cop to call their supervisor? Like the supervisor ain't police too, okay?
3: Exactly.
2: I mean, come on, what are we talking about?
5: You gotta tell him no.
2: Yes, for real. Not only are they the police, now they are irritated because they have to come to the scene all because you didn't signal before you made a turn, okay? Mm-hmm. Leave them people alone. Be gone with you, all right?
4: Okay.
2: Hey, maybe it's just me, but I have never bought some cologne or perfume because someone gave me one of them little cards that had been sprayed with it. You know when you walk in the store and they give you it ain't never made me go, oh yeah, that smells really good.
3: Yeah, I'm with you on that.
2: Let me go
3: Doesn't
2: and make
3: work
2: the
3: for
2: purchase
3: me
2: right now. Yeah. It's like, okay, you just wasting your time, and then I got this thing in my pocket, got my whole pocket stinking right now, okay?
3: It's strict over there with you, Tony.
2: It's strict. Be gone with you. And your stinky little car.
3: Right. Crazy.
2: And Leslie, the Maybe It's Just Me Monday. Maybe it's just me, but why do people put please respect my privacy after sharing bad news online?
3: Literally. On social media?
2: You already disrespected your own privacy by telling everybody. In fact, you disrespected my privacy
3: by sharing it.
2: By telling me your problems in the first place, okay? Maybe it's just me. It's your man, Tony Sko. I feel much better now that I got
3: my
2: chest on another Maybe It's Just Me Monday.
3: All right, listen, 7:59 on the clock. We're back inside the group chat at 8:15. 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

0: Yeah.
1: Hey.
0: Tony and Tony in the morning. I'll give you 5 points if you can name one movie, black movie, that this song was on the soundtrack. Come on. Come on. Nino.
1: Oh, yeah, sure was.
0: New Jack City.
1: New Jack City, yeah, sure was.
0: Yeah. Yep,
1: exactly. You know all the soundtracks.
2: She does.
1: You know she's soundtrack queen.
0: I love it. All right, listen, 8:06 on the clock, Tony and Tony in the morning on Kiss 104.1, the Soul of the ATL. The keyword for this hour, if you would like to get tickets to see Bobby Brown of New Edition, is step. S-T-E-P. The keyword for this hour is step.
1: Like in every little step I take.
0: Yeah. You will be there. Exactly. Exactly, Tony Sko. All right, listen, 8:06 on the clock. We're back inside the group chat at 8:15. We've got Special K standing by, David standing by, James standing by. Mm-hmm. While you're entering that keyword on the app, make sure you leave a comment for the group chat as well, talking about Tuskegee University enforcing a strict dress code for the next academic school year. Mm-hmm. Do you agree with it? No bonnets, no hoodies, and all that.
1: No pajama pants.
0: But we've got your top stories of the morning coming up in less than 3 minutes. 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

0: Kiss 104.1. The soul of the ATL, Tony and Tony in the morning. Yep, 8:09 on the clock. Your keyword for this hour is step.
1: Step.
0: Trying to put you inside to see Bobby Brown, all right, of New Edition. So you have about an hour to put that keyword in on the app or the website. And while you're on the app putting that keyword in, make sure you leave us a comment for the group chat. And we appreciate you.
1: Okay?
2: Appreciate you.
0: Kindly. Your 1-800-TRUCK-WRECK weather forecast. We are looking for more scattered storms today, Tony Sko. Sorry about that.
1: Oh, yeah. Okay.
0: I know. A high of 94, a no of 76.
1: Feel like I'm on a Titanic.
0: Mostly cloudy at 77 degrees right now in Snellville.
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4: 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In the entire ATL.
1: What in the entire ATL is going on?
0: Let's start right here. Live and local, always 8:10 on the clock. 30 years ago today, Atlanta faced real terror. So can you believe it's been 30 years since the 1996 Centennial Olympic Park bombing?
1: Man.
0: It remains unforgettable, as you can imagine. And this was a domestic terror attack right here in our own backyard. And the 911 dispatchers who answered the calls that night are reflecting on the chaos that unfolded in the heart of the Olympic Games.
5: And I said, oh, yeah, something bad just happened.
6: The person behind me was the one that got the call.
7: It was a lot.
8: And then we figured out that it was the unthinkable that had happened.
7: The fax machine was one of the main vehicle communication device.
8: We just went to work. We just started doing what we were trained to do.
0: Those were the real heroes, I'm here to tell you. The bombing claimed one life, injured more than 100 people, and forever changed the city of Atlanta. So today we remember the victims, honor the heroes, and recognize the dispatchers and first responders whose courage helped save lives during one of Atlanta's darkest days.
1: Indeed. And I saw the movie about it, the guy Richard Jewell.
0: Uh-huh.
1: Who actually committed the bomb. It was great. Yeah.
0: The suspect.
1: Yeah.
0: Yep.
1: Yeah.
0: Yep.
1: Shout out to the first responders.
0: And then, again, always live and local, Appalachie High School, the shooter and his father will find out their fates. So there's a major week ahead in Barrow County as both father and son are scheduled to be sentenced. Mm. So 16-year-old Colt Gray has pled guilty to all 55 charges stemming from the 2024 school shooting that killed 4 people and injured 9 others. He's expected to learn whether he'll spend the rest of his life in prison with or without the possibility of parole. Because he was 14 at the time of the shooting, he's not eligible for the death penalty.
1: Oh, okay.
0: And you know, his father, Colin, he's set to be sentenced after the jury found him guilty earlier this year of second-degree murder, involuntary manslaughter, cruelty to children, and reckless conduct.
1: Yeah, forgiving
0: him. He's facing, 180 years in prison.
1: Oh, is
0: wow.
1: He? Okay. I was hearing something like he may get 15 years or something.
0: So. Possible. He's facing that
1: he's
0: many.
1: He's facing
0: so
1: 180.
0: So he could get 15. He could get 5. He could get none at all.
1: Mm.
0: So we'll see.
1: Take it back to the old days. Stone him! Stone him!
0: Did you watch a lot of British stuff over the weekend?
1: I did. I don't know.
0: So. Okay. You watch some Chase. Okay. All right.
1: Did you watch some Chase?
0: And then more trouble for Stockbridge's youngest in charge. So Mayor Jayden Williams is speaking out, though. I applaud his bravery. You know, he's facing serious allegations, as the city says. An independent investigation is examining claims of misuse of city funds, which we talked about last week, possible purchasing and car policy violations, but now they're alleging sexual misconduct.
1: What?
0: Yeah, it's like they're just grabbing for anything.
1: Mm-hmm.
0: So no criminal charges have been announced at this time. And Jayden is asking a judge to block council restrictions during the investigation. But here's what he had to say about it.
9: This is an attack not against what I've done in my capacity, but attack that I'm simply in the role. As the mayor of the city, I'm the chief executive officer per the charter, as well as the chief executive spokesperson of the city. Therefore, I have to use my incentives for hospitality. I use my property for hospitality purpose. We welcome people to the city. We have events for the city, and that's my job as the mayor.
0: Quick question. Has the city council disclosed yet what he did or what they think he did, or they're alleging that he did?
1: No.
0: Okay. Yep. All right.
1: Next, they're going to say he opened up a carton of orange juice but didn't shake it well first.
0: Yep.
1: Just making up anything.
0: And then LeBron James has made a decision, as you all know by now. He is going to Philadelphia and will take the biggest pay cut in NBA history. He made $52 million just off of the game last season. He signed a 2-year, $8 million deal with the 76ers.
1: Wow, wow. I'm telling you what it is. He want Bryce to go to Philly, and then he going to go to the WNBA and get Savannah to join the team.
0: or make way for Zuri.
1: LeBron want to play with his whole family. That's all it is, okay?
0: All right, listen, 8:14 on the clock. That keyword this hour is step. Back inside the group chat in 3 minutes.
2: When I'm alone in my room, sometimes I stare at the wall, and in the back of my mind, I hear my conscience call, telling me I need a girl who's as sweet as a dove.

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1: All right, back to the group chat at 818.
2: The keyword is step.
1: Step.
2: S-T-E-P. The yes. keyword is step for this hour. You can win tickets to see Bobby Brown, all right?
1: That's right. All right, let's get back to this group chat. Tuskegee University says, look, this ain't the Waffle House. When you come here, dress accordingly.
2: It's not the Waffle House and you're not at the pool, okay? Right. You are not at the lake.
1: Mm-hmm.
2: They're trying to put in a strict dress code for the 2026-2027 academic year. Do-rags, bonnets, pajamas, slippers. They're going to be restricted in classrooms, cafeterias, official events. Though not prohibited across the entire campus, but some people like Willie D of the Ghetto Boys say,
3: if I'm running the university, I'm not having no bonnets. I'm not having no do-rags. I'm not allowing no pants sagging off your ass. We don't want to see your drawers.
4: Good morning. Special K here out of Gwinnett County, HBCU grad, and I'm 100% behind Tuskegee. Hope mm-hmm. this is a precedent set because we've gotten out of control with the dress code in our society.
5: As a teacher in Metro Atlanta, I do not think Tuskegee is out of pocket. We have gotten away from an education, gotten away from modeling expectations on how students should carry themselves for success in the future. We've allowed feelings to take precedent over standards.
2: And that was David, right?
6: Yes.
2: Yeah.
1: Yeah. How are the young ladies going to concentrate on the studies knowing that their edges are askew?
6: Oh, man. You better lay them things down the night before.
2: Okay. Yeah. That you wear the bonnet at night
6: right.
2: so you can take it off in the morning. That's the whole point, Tony.
1: Okay.
6: Thank you.
1: All right.
2: And cover up your booty cheeks. I'm sick of looking at the cheeks.
1: I
2: I'm
1: agree
2: tired
1: with that.
2: Of it.
1: I agree with that.
2: And then I think about, ugh, yuck, when you sit down. Where are you sitting and what are you
6: exactly.
2: sitting on with all your business exposed?
1: You leave his booty exactly. essence on the seat.
2: All right. We got James coming up. We're going to wrap up the group chat for the day.
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1: All right, if you want to take us to see Bobby Brown of New Edition, that keyword is a step, S-T-E-P.
2: Every little step I take,
1: hey,
3: you will be there.
2: Every little step I make,
3: we'll be together.
2: Yes.
3: Yeah.
1: All right, y'all, we getting back into this group chat. Mm-hmm. Some people are saying hallelujah, while others are saying, hold on, wait a minute. A new dress code is causing chaos at an HBCU.
2: Tuskegee University, to be exact. And they're saying, hey, coming up this new academic year, they're prohibiting do-rags, bonnets, pajamas, slippers. It's going to be restricted in classrooms, cafeterias, and official events.
1: What about leggings?
2: They didn't say leggings. Leggings seem okay.
1: Okay, it's okay to wear leggings, though.
2: Yeah, I mean, I'm not mad at the leggings, but I don't want to see your booty cheeks physically hanging out of your shorts.
1: Right, okay. Or them little, you know, sometimes them leggings get them little lint balls. You ever see the linty leggings?
2: Not the linty leggings. I don't know about the linty leggings.
1: You ain't seen them, man.
4: I've seen them.
2: Yeah. All right. Let's, Willie D. I love Willie D from the Ghetto Boys. He had a lot to say about this, and I am with him 100%.
5: Why is it that you can grow up in these people's place in these universities and think you can just dress any kind of way, whatever way you want to dress? Nah, man. Straighten it up. If I'm running the university, I'm not having no bonnets. I'm not having no do-rags. I'm not allowing no pants sagging off your ass. We don't want to see your drawers. Nobody should know what type of drawers you have on. That's why they call them underwear. You're supposed to wear them under your clothes. And some of us are just simply self-entitled. And it's time for it to stop.
2: The truth is, nobody's taking you seriously when you're walking around looking like that. Let's just keep it a buck, right?
1: Which is a straight A student, though.
2: It doesn't matter. They don't know that. They're looking at you. They don't see your report card. They're looking at how you present yourself.
1: All right.
4: That part.
2: I don't know about the linty leggings, though. But
1: I've seen some linty leggings out here now.
2: We got a couple of more calls on the open mic feature. Let's go to open mic.
6: Good morning, my beautiful Kiss 104.1 family. This is Patrice from Dallas, Georgia. I think the dress code is good because when you go into the real world, you gotta look how you gotta be dressed professional. Mm-hmm. You gotta watch how you look. Because I was a hiring manager and I had this guy come in with his pants hanging off his butt. Mm-hmm. And I looked at him, he looked at me, and I just brought his application up and threw it in the trash can.
7: All right, morning family. Like, I'm good for the dress code being enforced, but I just think it should start at 10 a.m. because the 8 a.m. classes, the kids might go back to bed if they have to get dressed, because you could be studying in the library all night and get up at 7:45 and just want to run the class, and you'll get yourself together for 10 a.m. So I think the 10 a.m. should be where the dress code starts, because I think it's going to affect the GPA of the 8 a.m. classes.
2: Was that James?
4: Yes.
2: Yeah. James got a little compromise going on right there. All right.
1: There you go.
2: But we'll see how it works out, and if other schools follow suit. And as one of our listeners mentioned earlier, if the airports will start doing enforcing a dress code.
1: Mm-hmm.
2: All right, listen, 8:28 on the clock. Tony, you tripping again?
1: Yeah. I got a few things that I hate to see that I just, you know, I got to get them off my chest. I got to run them on.
2: All right. Y'all get ready. And just that keyword is STEP, S-T-E-P, the keyword for this hour for Bobby Brown tickets. STEP, S-T-E-P.
0: Tony. And now, from Georgia's billion-dollar car wreck lawyer, Gary Martin Hayes, here's a look at traffic from the Kiss 104.1 Traffic Center.
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1: Good morning, ATL. It's your man, Tony's Go Tripping Again. And I just got a few more things that I just hate to see.
2: Okay.
1: These are things that I, Tony Sko, just hate to see.
2: All right.
1: Like, for instance, I hate to see a female in some heels. She clearly is unable to walk in correctly. It's like, did you not try these on and take a few steps before you bought them?
2: My feet start hurting after I wear them for so long, okay. Tony Sko.
1: Or better yet, take them home and walk around the house until you get used to them.
2: I do.
1: You out at the club looking like a baby calf standing up for the very first time, okay? Poor ankles looking like it. You ever see like a baby calf stand up? That's how y'all looking.
2: Mind your business, Tony Sko. And stop telling mine. Thank
1: ankles
2: you.
1: Ankles looking like spaghetti. While you trying to walk down the street, all right? Please, y'all, please do better. Hey, I also hate to see dudes wearing white tees without a tank top tee underneath. I'm just saying.
2: Agree.
3: What? No.
1: Yeah. What in the part-time exotic dancer looking style is that?
2: Not part-time.
1: It looks nasty. What you think, a pool party is just about to break out of nowhere?
2: Maybe.
1: What you think, a wet t-shirt contest is going to just happen at any minute? Brothers, please put on a tank top tee under your white tee, okay? Let's save the hood from random butt-cheekedness, okay?
2: Not save the hood. Okay.
1: And lastly, on things I just hate to see, I hate to see someone with a little kid in the car without a car seat.
2: Agreed.
1: Okay, yeah, I'm tired of seeing this. Yeah, you know that kid ain't secure enough. For baby just bouncing around like you driving. It just takes one quick stop and the kid gonna end up in the glove compartment, okay?
2: Mm-hmm. Facts.
1: And you wonder why the kid walks around with his hands stuck out in front of him. He bracing himself for impact, okay?
2: Okay.
1: Because he has not been properly restrained.
2: Tony.
1: People,
2: Tony.
1: Let's
4: and
1: do better.
4: Y'all telling
1: no. Shaman, Tony's going tripping again, right? Okay. Here with my kids, 104.1 family. I feel so much better.
2: You got it off your chest?
1: Got it off my chest.
2: Proud of you. All right, listen, 8:41 on the clock. You still got time to get that keyword in, okay? Normally, we would play Black Card Decline right about this time, but we're having some technical difficulties this morning on a Monday.
1: Yes.
2: But that's all right. It has not stopped us, and we appreciate you guys for your patience and understanding. And keep sending that keyword back on the app or the website. The keyword this hour is STEP. STEP, the keyword is STEP, and you are entering for your chance to win tickets to see Bobby Brown of New Edition, all
5: right? Bobby.
2: 8:42, good morning. It's Tony and Tony in the morning.
0: And now, from Georgia's billion-dollar car wreck lawyer, Gary Martin Hayes, here's a look at traffic from the KISS 104.1 Traffic Center.
6: Reconnect. We have two right lanes blocked through Henry County. Truck fire, 75 South Hudson Bridge Road, exit 224. Intense delays already back into Stockbridge. Avoid the area. Take Highway 23 is a wide way around it. And a stall block in the left lane, 25 East, the Interloop Riverside Drive, that's exit 24. 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

0: Tony and Tony in the morning. Hey, listen, 8:53 on the clock. You still got time to get that keyword in for this hour. Keyword is step.
1: Step.
0: S-T-E-P. Tickets to see Bobby Brown from New Edition up for grabs, all right?
1: Mm-hmm.
0: Triple T Report. Trending topics with Tony Moore coming up. Little Baby shows love to the students. Love this. And also congrats are in order from Miracle and Tyler. Coming up.

0: It's Kiss 104.1, the solo, the ATL. Tony and Tony in the morning, 901 on the clock. Hey, listen, yep, today's the day we will reveal the secret location for Shoes Day, or what you like to call it.
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2: I used to put Barbie stuff on merch and stuff, and I wasn't really supposed to.
0: Well, we feel like you put it into existence. You spoke to the atmosphere in the universe and it responded, Angel Reese.
1: Hey, girl.
0: We'll tell you what we're talking about coming up in about 7 minutes, all right?

0: 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The soul of the ATL. Tony and Tony in the morning, 9:10 on the clock. Hey, listen, getting you ready for Shoes Day. We're expecting a call from Amy Witherite, 1-800-TRUCK-WRECK, to go down in about 10, 15 minutes. And we're going to let you know where that secret location is going to be, all right? Exactly. Until then, A1 Garage Door Service weather forecast. Looking for some showers today, Tony Sko. High of 94, a low of 76. But currently, it's mostly cloudy and 79 degrees right now in Marietta.
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0: 9:11 on the clock. Let's go ahead and start right here. I like claps. Shouts out to Lil Baby. Yeah. He did it once again. His sixth annual back to school fest.
6: Cool.
0: Served 4,000 Atlanta students.
7: Come on, Dominique.
0: I'm telling you, who is that's his real name?
7: Yeah.
0: You know what?
6: She's a director.
0: Gotta love it.
6: Yes.
0: So it went down at West End Production Park. Gotta love this. He does it every year. And he said, quote, giving back to my city is everything. What did he say? You need the right tools to build your future. We're keeping the next generation fresh, locked in, and motivated to learn.
6: Yeah, a lot of people don't know a lot of the stuff that Lil Baby does, but he does a lot of charitable work.
7: Yeah, he does.
6: So
0: keep the claps coming because over the weekend, WNBA All-Star Weekend in Chicago
6: lit.
0: Broke records.
7: It did.
0: It's at almost 20,000 fans packed the United Center for the All-Star Game, setting a new attendance record for the league's marquee event.
7: That's dope.
0: For comparison, the NBA All-Star game in February only drew almost 16,000 people.
6: Man, okay.
0: In California. So come on, ladies, let's do it. And I keep the claps coming because
6: girls.
0: Angel Reese, big weekend for her, not only at the All-Star weekend, but we got to see her new Barbie doll.
7: Mm-hmm.
0: The Angel Reese Barbie doll. Finally, the what you call it?
7: Bayou Barbie.
0: The Bayou Barbie got a real Barbie doll.
8: Were you involved in the process for that? Like, what is
9: Oh, baby, I'm always involved. Baby, I'm always involved.
8: All right, what does it feel like to have that Barbie?
9: Yes, I remember, I think it's been 3 years now since the Bayou Barbie came about when I was in Baton Rouge. And I used to put Barbie stuff on merch and stuff, and I wasn't really supposed to. So I told them I really wanted to have a Barbie doll one day, and to have a Barbie is like, you got to be iconic.
0: Yeah.
6: That's dope. I saw a video of her in a pink dress walking into the All-Star game looking like a lovely flamingo. I wish you would have threw that little leg up like a flamingo did, boy. Yes, ma'am. Hello.
0: Crazy,
7: Tony.
0: Crazy.
6: Flamingo.
0: And claps once again. A shout out to Miracle Watson, Tyler Lepley. They are officially married. Yep.
6: I don't know who they are.
0: Oh, yes,
7: the actor and the actress.
0: And Tyler's
7: come in before.
0: Tony.
6: What was Miracle Watts? Name something she's been in.
0: Tony. They're both,
7: she's
0: they
7: on
0: were both
7: Valley.
0: On, yes.
6: Okay, that solidifies my point.
0: What do you mean? P-Valley is one of the most talked about TV shows.
6: Okay, all right. I ain't
0: Tony
6: never watched an episode.
0: Of P-Valley?
6: No.
0: That doesn't mean it's not popular.
6: Okay, what's the other person? Tyler. What
7: all,
6: you
7: right, all right.
0: P-Valley, and then also had the Lifetime movie. He's got a ton of movies out. He did the movie with Eva Marcio, and he was like an abusive husband.
7: To the corner.
6: I saw that on Tubi.
0: That wasn't on
7: to
0: Tubi.
7: The
0: it was on
6: okay,
0: Lifetime.
6: All right, I'm over here. I don't know who they are.
0: Wow. Nose first. And stay there. Goodness. How you in Atlanta and you don't know who Tyler Lepley is?
6: I don't.
7: Tony, yes you do.
0: All the women. You're a man.
6: Thank you. Thank you. I probably know him by sight, but I don't watch all them type of movies like that.
0: 50 Cent and got some new project coming out with Tupac and Eminem?
10: I have some music that I'm working on.
0: I
10: did something currently, me, Eminem, and Tupac. It's his estate. They delivered. It actually was for the theme for Street Fighter, the movie.
0: Okay, and it hits theaters. Street Fighter hits theaters on October 16th.
7: Mm-hmm.
0: Okay.
6: Tyler Lepley.
0: And
6: movies
0: they said, real quick though, they say the Tupac's vocals on this track are not AI generated.
7: Correct.
0: Interesting.
6: Tyler Lepley, he'd be in a movie like Murderous Mailman.
0: No.
6: Tuesday night.
7: Sonny, go Lifetime. To the corner. To the corner.
0: He has good stuff out.
6: Killer Chef.
7: To the corner.
0: Not 15.
6: Wednesday at 8.
7: To the corner.
0: This guy.
6: Dangerous Doctor.
7: All right.
6: Friday night at 11.
0: You know it.
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0: Kiss 104.1, the soul of the ATL. Tony, hey. It's Tony in the morning, 928 on your Monday. And it's about that time, you guys. We have our girl on the line.
1: Hey.
0: We are about to put Amy Witherite on the phone. And yes, she's going to tell you where the secret location is for Shoes Day, a.k.a.
1: Shoes-a-palooza.
0: Y'all get ready for it. Going down in less than 3 minutes.
1: Come on.

0: It's Kiss 104.1. Atlanta's best RV, Tony and Tony in the morning. All right, y'all, it's about that time. All right, you guys, we've been telling you it's about to go down. Tomorrow's the big day.
1: That's right.
0: And the People's Champ, our girl, is joining us right now. 1-800-TRUCK-WRECK, Amy Witherite. Amy, good morning.
2: Good morning, Amy.
3: Good morning, good morning, good morning. How about this? The Big Shoes Day giveaway is now tomorrow morning.
1: Yep.
3: And you guys, have you told anybody where it is yet?
0: No.
1: No.
0: We were sworn to secrecy, so we
3: kept it.
0: Well,
3: we got to tell them right now. And my guess is people that were there last year already know that we're going back to Soul Play at 106 East Ponce de Leon Avenue.
0: Yes.
3: That's what we're doing, right?
0: That's what we're doing. That's where we're going to be. And you're going to be giving away, we did the math, Amy, $30,000 worth of shoes.
1: Come on.
3: Oh, that's awesome. That's awesome. 200 people, the first 200 people in line are going to get a gift card for $150, get some back to school shoes. And you know what? We added something, TNT. You know what we added this year?
0: What did you add?
3: Well, it's early. And people need coffee. People need food. So we got a food truck coming. We're going to have some breakfast burritos, breakfast sandwiches, orange juice, coffee, water. You know, we're going to make everybody
0: up. Come on now.
1: Nice.
0: I like that.
1: That's what I'm talking about.
0: Come on now. That's that Witherite way, okay?
3: That's right. That's right. We got to feed everybody. You know I love feeding people.
0: Yeah,
3: so,
0: yeah.
3: We're kicking it off tomorrow morning, 6 a.m. at Soul Play at 106 East Ponce de Leon Avenue, right there in Decatur, Georgia.
0: And, of course, Amy, you're going to be guest hosting with us as well. You know you got to be.
3: Always.
0: Amy with the Y. Come on in with the Tony. We're going to do this.
1: It's going to be great.
0: TNT and Amy and Jordan, all right?
1: That's right.
0: There.
1: Y'all, y'all come on down tomorrow to Shoes a Palooza.
3: Shoes a Palooza. Let's do it, guys. We'll see you tomorrow, okay?
0: All right, Amy. See you then.
1: All right.
0: Y'all get ready for it, okay? Get ready for it because it's about to go down. Y'all got the location now. Y'all already get ready. Camp out. Gonna have you some snacks in the morning. So, you know, we got you covered there. $30,000 worth of shoes that Amy Witherite and 1-800-TRUCK-WRECK are about to. What are you?
1: I'm thinking about what kicks I'm gonna wear. I might have to go to the shoe closet
0: tonight.
1: And pick out me some nice kicks.
0: I'm gonna wear my Amy Witherite Air Force.
1: Yeah,
0: what are they called? Air Force Ones.
1: Air Force Ones. Yeah. I ain't never get mine.
0: You need to get you some.
1: Yeah, I've been promised.
0: It ain't official till you get them on your feet.
1: I know.
0: No, they've got a whole new. They've got a whole new collection that the staff is wearing. I need to get the upgrade.
4: The Air Max.
0: Yeah. But really? I'll have on my Air Force Ones tomorrow. Yeah. But you got a closet full of shoes anyway. You don't need no more sneakers.
4: He can squeeze another pair.
0: 9:34 on the clock. Tony and Tony in the morning. Y'all get ready for it.
1: Never had no birthday party.
0: We're going to have you a birthday party, okay?
4: Right.
0: We're going to get you all set up this year, Tony, okay?
1: You
0: crazy.
4: Rise love your dirty drawers. And she wash your hands off.
0: You say that's the birthday party for you, okay?
1: Well.
0: 9:35 on the clock. Fred Blankenship's coming up next. Y'all get ready to get unplugged. It's Tony and Tony in the morning.
5: Let me stop appearing.

0: record stuff in the bus. Hey! 8 locations. You showed up and you showed out. And can you believe this? Hold on. Wait a minute. Hold up. Wait a minute.
1: Come on.
0: Let me put some boom.
1: Come on now, Chris.
0: People tried to out stuff the bus me.
2: What?
0: Oh my God.
3: Who would dare?
0: People rolled up. Looking.
1: Now they know you are Mr. Stuff the Bus, right?
0: They were looking for static. And you know what I said? I said, don't start none.
1: Won't be none.
0: Okay. They were like, Fred, stuff the bus. And I said, hold up, Phil. Ain't nobody impressed by that.
3: Come on now.
0: If you want to do it, you better do it.
1: Okay.
0: But right. You showed up. You showed out. These kids, they have what they need to go back to school. Thank Beautiful. You so much in advance. And also, if your lottery dreams want to come true, Powerball and Mega Millions, almost $1.5 billion combined between the two. So just so you know, you're starting your Monday off with some money. Possibilities.
1: Yes, let's go. Come on now, possibilities.
3: Hey. Stuff my wallet.
0: Exactly. But good job anyway, Phil. On this magical Monday, what do we always do?
4: Let's get it.
0: And Phil tried to come for me.
1: You are Mr. Stuff the Bus.
3: You are the originator.
0: Phil was fantastic. Have a great day, y'all. Let's get it.
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1: Cheers to a no mess Monday. The devil is busy. And yes, that normally comes with a smile and what you think is a tag of help when it's really just a tag of destruction. So this week, put on that armor of protection, that cap of discernment, and don't be afraid to distance yourself from anything or anyone that makes you question the motive. Last week, I watched someone that I care a lot about allow someone to put a battery in their back and catch some hail that wasn't even her hail. It was an unnecessary storm that she didn't have to catch. But when you don't maintain your autonomy, it's hard to avoid manipulation. So on this No Mess Monday, don't let anybody overly influence, provoke, or hype you up to do something or buy into something that goes against your own best interests. May your week be good to you. May things fall into place without forcing them. I hope you notice the small wins and feel real peace. Here's William Murphy, Something God, on Kiss 104.1.
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All right, but what you do need is for me, your girl Moni Love, to keep you reminded of Shoes Day, a.k.a. Shoes-a-palooza. 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I'm going to make sure that you are reminded of where this goes down tomorrow morning. It's your girl Moni Love. 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
1: Don't talk, just listen. First of all, I have to be honest with you, baby. I lied when I told you I never want to see you again.

0: Kiss 104.1, the soul of Atlanta. It's your girl, Monique Love. School is back in session next Monday, exactly a week from today. And that is why Tony and Tony are trying to get you guys to all come out, families to come on out, so you could get fitted for some shoes. You could get some shoes, okay? 200 families are going to get $150 Soul Play gift card for shoes for the new school year, which, again, starts on Monday. So Tony and Tony are going to be out there 6 a.m. to 10 a.m. at Soul Play. That's 106 East Ponce de Leon Avenue in Decatur, where it's greater. So get on out there. Enjoy your morning. I believe there's going to be a food truck out there. There's going to be a food truck. There's going to be all kinds of delicious coffee beverages, hot or cold, if you prefer iced like I do. Okay, they're going to be out there. There's going to be all kinds of breakfast foods, breakfast burritos, you know, croissants, and all of that. I love how I say that. I want to say it again. Croissants. Okay, that's just me. All right, but in any event, get on out there at Soul Play, 106 East Ponce de Leon Ave, tomorrow, 6 a.m. with Tony and Tony. And JoJo from Chicago, of course, my girl Jordan. All right, more on the way, in the way of your soundtrack. Thames coming your way. 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
0: Yeah,
3: she's admitting that she could possibly pick better men to date. Is that what she's saying right now?
4: Sure. So basically she's saying and insinuating that she is dating the Nigerian soccer player.
3: Okay.
4: And that basically as long as he has an ex-girlfriend, she gonna have beef or some type of drama with them.
3: Just be quiet about your dating situation. How
4: that
3: about
4: part
3: that?
4: Too.
3: Yeah.
4: Or just sit down and cool off for a second.
3: Right. Yeah, let that thing cool off.
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3: Yeah, that thing
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3: That's
4: a hot cat right there. It's no nice little purrs to it, is there? It's an angry little cat right now.
3: Yeah, jungle cat. All right. Back up.
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Rafael Saadiq just got off fresh of performing at Harvard. 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

You're hanging out with your girl, Moni Love, on Kiss 104.1, the soul of Atlanta. I loved how Ashanti handled getting ambushed by a PETA demonstration when she performed a couple of weeks ago. I like how she handled that. Very smooth. Didn't stop her showwomanship. I like it. Speaking of which, high fives. 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

0: 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One of these days, I'm going to record myself in the studio singing that, because when that song comes on, baby, I'm gone. I'm in a trance when that high five come on. I was actually, when that song was released, I was pregnant with my first daughter. You want to know how old she is now? 35, okay? Let that sink in. And while that's sinking in, Kiss 104.1 presents the R&B Lovers Tour. 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
0: All right, you guys, we've been telling you it's about to go down. Tomorrow's the big day.
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4: How about this? 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Well, the first 200 people online are going to get a gift card for $150, get some back to school shoes. We got a food truck coming. 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
5: 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A truck driver actually, like, fell asleep and swiped us. 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
10: 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I'm trying to get your medical bills reduced so that you can see your money. 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Because when the money comes, I'm going to need it. 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

Kiss 104.1, the soul of Atlanta with your girl Moni Love. If you didn't already know, two of Lauryn Hill's biggest fans are none other than Beyonce and Jay-Z. There's fresh video of them from Lauryn's performance over the weekend at the Hamptons, getting down. Kelly Rowland, too. Okay. 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

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Somebody got the speaker, and somebody better have the My Mochi ice cream. 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

0: 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Reminding you, tomorrow it goes down. Tony and Tony are going to be out there for Shoes Day or Shoeza Palooza, as Tony's co-closet. Trying to compose myself with that. Yes, it's a festival. It's a festival of shoes where 200 people, 200 families are going to get a $150 gift card to Soul Play ATL, which, yes, of course, that is where Shoes Day is going to be taking place, at Soul Play, located at 106 East Ponce de Leon Avenue in Decatur, where it's greater, from 6 a.m. to 10 a.m. Okay, Tony and Tony's going to be out there, as is JoJo from Chicago, Jordan, going to be out there, and so are you. Okay, breakfast will be served. There is going to be a food truck on hand serving breakfast items, and there's going to be coffee, hot, cold, iced, however you like it. It's going to be a good morning, so make sure that you get out there, okay? 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

Johnny Gill there on Kiss 104.1 Atlanta's Best R&B. And his bandmate, Bobby Brown, is going to be doing some shows here in town. I'll let you know about that. But first, here's Babyface. 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

Marietta to McDonough. We're taking you back. It's the 90s at noon. 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

0: Kiss 104.1 Atlanta's best R&B, the 90s at noon with your girl Monique Love, Angel in Disguise. Who is that not a favorite of, okay? Show, put your hand up. Let me see where you at right now, okay? Because yes, very much so from Brandy's second studio album, as a matter of fact, released in 1998, Angel in Disguise. I tell you, songwriter, producer, Rodney Dark Child Jenkins, never fails to deliver. And that's just another example of how. Okay, I got more 90s at noon on the way. So ride with me. It's Kiss 104.1 Atlanta's best R&B.
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0: All right, you guys, we've been telling you it's about to go down. Tomorrow's the big day.
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0: And the people's champ, our girl, is joining us right now. 1-800-TRUCK-WRECK, Amy Witherite. Amy.
4: How about this? 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

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Slim from 112 and I have had many a conversation about this particular song because it is the song that forever joins us together for life with the Notorious B.I.G. verse in this, with my name drop in this. So, yeah, who knows? I should have started getting collections for every time my name got dropped.

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Kiss 104.1 Atlanta's best R&B. The 90s at noon. That's what it is. And I'm hanging out with you, enjoying myself. I got more treats within the 90s at noon. Just like this one from 1992. Joy, Tanya, and D. Collectively, J. It's Kiss 104.1 Atlanta's best R&B.

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I wonder if Monica's still a roller coaster thrill seeker. When I first met Monica, I worked in the New York radio market. And actually, my boss, that is my boss here now in Atlanta, was actually my boss in New York at the time, at the station I was at. And young Monica came to town to do some radio and to do some press and the whole nine yards. And within that time, we all went. My boss took us all to the Six Flags in the area at that time. So this is like, this was New York, New Jersey area. And Monica wanted to get on every crazy ride. Monica wanted to get on. And I mean, I'm much older than Monica, so I'm like, I don't know, girl. I mean, back then I was in like my 20s or whatever, but still, my late 20s. And Monica's young. And I'm like, I don't know, man. Like, I just ate. I don't know if I want to go on this. Monica wanted to go on everything that was absolutely upside down and crazy at all times and spinning and throw-up worthy. Yeah, so I'm just, you know, just listening to her voice just now. I wonder if she's still into thrill-seeking like that. All the roller coasters, all the upside-down rides. It's a thought. In any event, more 90s at noon on the way. 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

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I really need for this Dr. Cheyenne Bryant regalia. Is it real? Is it not? Doctorate? Is it real or is it not? I need it to stop because it's making me weak. 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

0: Kiss 104.1 Atlanta's best R&B with your girl Moni Love. It's Tuesday tomorrow. Came around so fast, right? Because, you know, the school year starts again for our grade school kiddies next Monday. And Tony and Tony are right on time with $150 in gift cards for 200 families on Tuesday, which is going down tomorrow at Soul Play, located at 106 East Ponce de Leon Ave in Decatur from 6 in the morning until 10 a.m. So they're going to be there broadcasting live. You come on out. Okay, and till it's available, so get there and get there early and be first over there. All right, there's going to be breakfast. There's going to be a food truck, actually, serving all the breakfast goodies and coffee drinks, hot or cold. And, of course, Tony and Tony and Jordan with those $150 gift cards to get the kiddies right for the new school year with their footwear. All right. So I'll remind you again, but just making sure I give you the information there and more information on this. Sit tight is on the way. 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
0: All right, you guys, we've been telling you it's about to go down. Tomorrow's the big day.
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0: And the people's champ, our girl, is joining us right now. 1-800-TRUCK-WRECK, Amy Witherite. Amy!
4: How about this? The big Shoes Day giveaway is now tomorrow morning. Well, the first 200 people online are going to get a gift card for $150, get some back-to-school shoes. 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
5: Yeah. Come in.
6: Uncle Jay, can you tell me another Claret story, please?
5: Okay, you ready?
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7: Here we go.
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1: Just simply can't. Cause the love we shared through the years meant so much to me. All I'm looking for is just a serious relationship. Somebody I can hold all my life. Why don't you give me that commitment?

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How about that? 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

0: Kiss 104.1, Atlanta's best R&B with your girl, Moni Love. There's so many music biopics in the making now with the success of the Michael Jackson movie. And so it's a successful thing. So a lot of people are like, ooh, let's do a biopic about this one and about that one. So there's so many on the way. But none of that changes the fact that the Michael Jackson big screener, Michael, has become the first biopic to cross the $1 billion mark at the global box office. Crazy. All right. And if you still haven't seen it, that means definitely you got to go see it. Okay. All right. Money Long on the way. 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

Miguel. Hit us up on the open mic feature on the Kiss app and let us know what's on your mind. 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

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I got a Diddy update coming your way in 3 minutes. 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Okay, you can enter every day too, just so you know. 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

0: Kiss 104.1 Atlanta's best R&B with your girl Monie Love. And Diddy is reportedly placed in solitary confinement in the federal facility that he is in following a physical altercation with another inmate. Now, reportedly, the two squared up, went toe-to-toe, jabs were exchanged, all of this following some verbal grossness going on between the two of them. Apparently, Diddy was verbally cursed out and dissed. And this is what then led to him exchanging words with the other inmate. The words turned into a physical altercation. Guards quickly separated them, and supposedly both inmates have been placed in solitary confinement. So that's your Diddy update. As more comes in, we will be for sure to let you know. All right, Tony is on the way. 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
0: All right, you guys, we've been telling you it's about to go down. Tomorrow's the big day.
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0: And the people's champ, our girl, is joining us right now. 1-800-TRUCK-WRECK, Amy Witherite. Amy.
4: How about this? The Big Shoes Day giveaway is now tomorrow morning. Well, the first 200 people online are going to get a gift card for $150, get some back-to-school shoes. We got a food truck coming. 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
5: 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I'm Shane Cummins, a real client of 855, Jay Sanders. 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

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Your girl Mona the Bro checking in on your radio. 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All right, you're trying to go actually to the R&B tour. 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But until then, we're going to crank this thing up, step it up in here. 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

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Ramona the Bro on your radio. Now you're going to make me pull out my Toni Braxton album. Just hear it all. Listen, all night. It's Kiss 104.1, always. Just, man, the memories, though. All right, well, let's talk about these memories. We're going back to school with our kids. We're getting back to school. And I remember this because we had

0: potentially 5 kids going back to school. So it got very real in my household, okay? So what was very interesting is that my sister, she was older, so she needed a different line paper than I needed, myself and my brother. So I remember my dad getting that 10-pack of pencils, and everybody got 2. Everybody got 2. And then if it was the right age, then we got 1 pen each. Y'all remember, y'all know what I'm talking about. So anyway, as we get to school, go back to school, a lot of PTOs and organizations, a lot of parents are banding together to do a pool of sorts to do just that. So, you know, check your threads, your class dojos, whatever it is, because folks are getting very smart about this situation. And then you can like come up on like $10 for the entire school year. So just check those threads. The principals, everybody is sending messages already. So just check them. Trust me on this. Okay, the other thing you could do also, since we're getting back to school, because I think we also got like 1 shirt each, you can definitely join us for Shoes Day tomorrow. Tuesday tomorrow with Tony and Tony at Soul Play. It's Kiss 104.1.
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3: All right, you guys, we've been telling you it's about to go down. 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
3: 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Amy!
5: How about this? The big Shoes Day giveaway is now tomorrow morning. Well, the first 200 people online are going to get a gift card for $150, get some back-to-school shoes. 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
2: 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Yeah.
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Okay. 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

0: 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Ramona DeVrell, your radio, the King R&B. 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MC Lightfoot is hosting. 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And, of course, keep it locked all week for you, your chance to win from Tony and Tony in the morning. Trying to see somebody hang out with Bobby Brown. I'm not mad. I'm very excited about this concert too. All right, so I gotta get you to where you're going. My girl Tammy Thomas is on vacation, so we're gonna still hold you down. Lindsay, what's going on?
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1: If you're trying to get through that. And on the downtown connector northbound at Fulton Street, an accident has been cleared to the shoulder. And in Woodstock, 575 southbound at Ridgewalk Parkway, exit 9, a crash blocks your left lane. Now you can win big with Powerball drawings every Wednesday, Saturday, and now Mondays. Play the new third Powerball drawing today. 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

104.1, the soul of Atlanta. Trying to turn this thing up just a little bit, just a little bit, just a little bit. All right, so we got a lot going on, including your chance to win these R&B Lovers.

0: My name is Heather Lenore, a.k.a. 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
2: I used to think about immature things. 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

Should they fold that no yoga mat? 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Check. 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They check. 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

0: 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You only have a few days left. Actually, the R&B Lovers Tour that everybody is looking forward to. 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We have your chance to win 4 tickets. So right now, wherever you are, you still at the job because you ain't sneak out yet to get in traffic. All right? 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So I can't wait to have my night out with you because we going to be hanging when Keith Sweat hits the stage. Joe, Drew Hill singing all of your favorites too. I want to hear Beauty. I don't know. There's a whole list of situations that I need to see on stage and I know you have it too. Because we excited. August 29th is going down. And it is going to be here before you know it at State Farm Arena. 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We got so many different ways to win, too. I might just say, call me now. 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
1: Now, from Georgia's billion-dollar car wreck lawyer, Gary Martin Hayes, here's another look at traffic from the Kiss 104.1 Traffic Center.
2: 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If you're traveling north of the city, a vehicle fire blocks your right two lanes on 85 northbound before Athens Highway. That's exit 137. And expect very, very heavy delays if you're trying to get through that. And on the downtown connector northbound at Fulton Street, an accident has been cleared to the shoulder. And in Woodstock, 575 southbound at Ridgewalk Parkway, exit 9, a crash blocks your left lane. It's not too late. There are thousands of kids waiting over a year for a sponsor. 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
0: All right, you guys, we've been telling you it's about to go down. Tomorrow's the big day.
4: That's right.
0: And the people's champ, our girl, is joining us right now. 1-800-TRUCK-WRECK, Amy Witherite. Amy.
5: How about this? The big Shoes Day giveaway is now tomorrow morning. Well, the first 200 people online are going to get a gift card for $150, get some back-to-school shoes. 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
3: 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Yeah.
6: Come in.
7: Uncle Jay, can you tell me another Claret story, please?
6: Okay, you ready?
7: Yeah.
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Ramona the Pro hanging out on your radio, trying to get you in the car to home. And then you're going to be hanging out with us at our Very Grown and Sexy Summer Concert Series at Mabel House Barnes Amphitheater. Of course, that's September 5th with October London. Lila James and Eric Benet, an evening of soul. Your chance to win tickets is right here on Kiss 104.1, the soul of Atlanta. Sometimes.

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0: motivation for you too. And I'm trying to motivate you also to get outside. This is very, very easy. We try to hook you up with these tickets. And let me just tell you, all you have to do is daily enter to win. 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And sometimes we're going to see you in these ATL streets and tell you we got some tickets for you. But right now, you're trying to make your way to this Chris Brown Usher. Usher, Chris Brown. And let me just tell you, if you got a relationship, don't be getting up on stage. It never ends well, folks. Okay? Don't go up on stage with Usher or Chris Brown. Don't do it. That's a sidebar. But anyway, enter for your chance to win 4 tickets on KISS1041FM.com. 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
0: Of course, my girl Tammy Thomas is still on vacation. Lindsay gonna hold you down. 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
2: Any delays if you're trying to get through that. And on the downtown connector northbound at Fulton Street, an accident has been cleared to the shoulder. And in Woodstock, 575 southbound at Ridgewalk Parkway, exit 9, a crash blocks your left lane. When life feels overwhelming, hope is closer than you think. 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

0: beating down my right leg. 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
1: Ramona, this is Angel from Conyers, and I got you tuned in. I'm calling from Decatur right now. I work in Decatur. 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I've been drinking. I get filled.

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0: 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So Monday, we back at it. Trying to get at the good stuff, too. The motivation of it all. Just, if you motivate, you got the momentum. And you know what? You just do it 1 minute at a time. Don't even try and, like, do everything at once. Just get one quick win. That's how we trying to do it, okay? It's Kiss 104.1. And speaking of winning and things, you don't even have to try and win these things. All you got to do is be one of the first 200 families to show up, giving away those $150 gift cards at Soul Play ATL with Tony and Tony in the morning. It's Shoes Day, ladies and gentlemen. When you wake up, you are headed over to the cater. Even going to feed you, too. 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And speaking of more details, I am Ramona DeBro. Ooh, I'm trying to get you home. And when we come back, I am going to give you the details about what's happening with Chris Brown and Usher and what you need to know and how you can get these four tickets from Kiss 104.1.
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0: Just give me like 8 minutes. I got those details coming up. Give me the details on traffic, Lizzie.
2: 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If you're traveling north of the city, a vehicle fire blocks your right two lanes on 85 northbound before Athens Highway. That's exit 137. And expect very, very heavy delays if you're trying to get through that. And on the downtown connector northbound at Fulton Street, an accident has been cleared to the shoulder. And in Woodstock, 575 southbound at Ridgewalk Parkway, exit 9, a crash blocks your left lane. 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
0: All right, you guys, we've been telling you it's about to go down. 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
5: How about this? The big Shoes Day giveaway is now tomorrow morning. Well, the first 200 people online are going to get a gift card for $150, get some back-to-school shoes. 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
6: Yeah. I'm Shane Cummins, a real client of 855, Jay Sanders. 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I was in the back seat of the car. 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

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Ramona the Pro, rocking on your radio. Definitely about to turn up with DJ Reggie B's, because that throwback mix at 6 is just minutes away. I don't know what it's looking like for your Monday, but let me just tell you, as you get into traffic, you're leaving the office or whatever you're doing, if you are in rush hour, just keep this in mind. You think Atlanta has bad traffic? No, okay, we know Atlanta has some.

0: Been there, understand. The other one I'm not surprised about. Number three is Waterbury, Connecticut. Have you ever drone on that bridge? I don't know if you ever been up northness, but let me tell you something. It's a problem every time I go across that bridge. I'm like, what's going on here? It's reckless. Okay, so anyway, hopefully you are not going to have any wrecks. In fact, I just want you to get home easy. And then what you need to do is turn up DJ Reggie B's because he's up in some minutes, okay? So don't go nowhere. It's Kiss 104.1, your girl Mona the Pro on your radio. Let's get a look at traffic. Now,
1: from Georgia's billion-dollar car wreck lawyer, Gary Martin Hayes, here's another look at traffic from the Kiss 104.1 Traffic Center.
0: Lindsay, what's going on in traffic?
2: Highway exit 14, as well as another accident on 20 eastbound after Moreland Avenue exit 60. 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
11: 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Ugh, totaled my car out. I was forced to sit off of work, but my 25% lawyer made sure that I was definitely compensated for missing time off work. They listened. They were very understanding and more so empathetic than sympathetic. I was treated by one of the best spinal doctors in the city. When I saw the bill, baby, let me tell you, 25% was really 25%. I'm trying to get your medical bills reduced so that you can see your money. You know what? You go right ahead and take all the time you need. Because when the money comes, I'm going to need it. And the way that my doctor bills were reduced, I'll be using you all again if I ever get in another accident. My 25% came

0: with a bag. And for that, I'm forever grateful. Hey, my 25%, that's the only lawyer to call.
1: Just call Sweet James. Sweet James. 1-800-9-9-9-9-9-9-9-9-9-9-9-9-9-9-9-9-9-9-9-9-9-9-9-9-9-9-9-9-9-9-9-9-9-9-9-9-9-9-9-9-9-9-9-9-9-9-9-9-9-9-9-9-9-9-9-9-9-9-9-9-9-9-9-9-9-9-9-9-9-9-9-9-9-9-9-9-9-9-9-9-9-9-9-9-9-9-9-9-9-9-9-9-9-9-9-9-9-9-9-9-9-9-9-9-9-9-9-9-9-9-9-9-9-9-9-9-9-9-9-9-9-9-9-9-9-9-9-9-9-9-9-9-9-9-9-9-9-9-9-9-9-9-9-9-9-9-9-9-9-9-9-9-9-9-9-9-9-9-9-9-9-9-9-9-9-9-9-9-9-9-9-9-9-9-9-9-9-9-9-9-9-9-9-9-9-9-9-9-9-9-

0: We're trying to get you on your way for this Monday. Ooh, back to life. Back to anything. Especially, it was my birthday weekend, so I'm really getting back to things. And then I was on a movie set until the wee hours of the morning. I'm going to tell y'all about that, too. So that was good. What up, Compound Job? I see you. All right, so look, I'm going to get to that. But I got to get you home. Let's get a look at traffic. 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
4: 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On the connector northbound after I-20, we've got a stall that's blocking your right two lanes. Use caution if you're traveling through that spot. And police are reporting a crash on 400 northbound at Buford Highway, exit 14, as well as another accident on 20 eastbound after Moreland Avenue, exit 60. When life feels overwhelming, hope is closer than you think. 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
0: All right, you guys, we've been telling you it's about to go down. 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
7: How about this? 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
5: 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Yeah.
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0: around Christmas. And shout out to Mr. Or our pastor Charles Jenkins for putting together this incredible ensemble of amazing folks. Shout out to Pastor Jamal Bryant and all the people. Am I supposed to be telling everybody in the movie? I'm not sure. I need to call down to the set and make sure. But lots of films still shooting right here in the ATL. Very excited to be a part of that. Our team helping to produce that film. So in the ATL, we all over the place, man, trying to make these things happen. These Christmas feels too. Let's get you home to wherever you're going. It's Kiss 104.1.
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0: You might even be going to work. Whatever it is, do it big, okay? Bobby Valentino, speaking of doing it big, Ask Bobby is on the way. 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What's up, Lizzie?
2: 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On the connector northbound after I-20, we've got a stall that's blocking your right two lanes. Use caution if you're traveling to that spot. And police are reporting a crash on 400 northbound at Buford Highway, exit 14, as well as another accident on 20 eastbound after Moreland Avenue, exit 60. Imagine a child in extreme poverty waiting over 365 days to be sponsored. End their wait today. 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
1: 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Music does something to my spirit. It just really mellows me out. Thank you, KISS 104.1.

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0: Hey, boom, boom, boom, boom, Kiss 104.1, Atlanta's best R&B. This is the Bobby V Show. I am Bobby V. You already know this is my favorite part of the show on this Munyan Monday, where we go to the Kiss app and ask Bobby. What's up?
1: Hey, Bobby, I have an Ask Bobby question.
0: What's up?
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0: Man, listen. I told y'all once and I tell you 1,000 times. When you seek, you shall find. If you're going out looking for some negativity, if you're giving that negative energy, you're going to receive that back. Put out positive vibes, put out positive energy, and that's what you receive. The universe gives you what you give it. All right? Ask Bobby. 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

0: I am Bobby V on this Munyun Monday. You already know this is my favorite part of the show. Well, we go over here to the Kids app and ask Bobby Touch.
1: Hey, Bobby. This your girl, Jaquisha, calling from Atlanta. Uh-huh. And I got to ask Bobby question.
0: What's happening then? What's up?
1: Tell me why. I've been with my man for like 2 years now, right? And he never want me to go to the club with him. Like, can you really tell me why? Like, what? Like, for real.
0: I can only think of two things. One thing, you probably, he might not have fun with you at the club. And the second thing is, he might want to get on some other young ladies, and you are prohibiting him from that, all right? So keep those two things in mind. 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